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2: King of Kings. It is wonderful. I'm the king. 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